0: TBD to the fire dispatching, shows clear up the scene, transporting one patient non-emergent to Memorial Main.
1: I'm clear.
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1: Okay.

223 South, that's 12 Street, that Zone 4 office and a Zone 3 hallway smoke alarm going off. It's going to be a play and learn center.

0: to be on scene, single-story commercial structure, nothing showing. They do want to be investigating high pressure command.
1: I'm clear.
0: Okay.
2: So 343 dispatch, show me out with the officer at 20th Williams.
1: I'm clear, sir. Are you guys code 4?
3: Right now it should be.
1: Okay. D63, so.

This is 343 dispatch. Sorry about that. Show me at number 6, Southwest 69th Street, apartment D, on execution of route.

0: or excuse me, SO-335.
1: Good.
0: I have a welfare check at 118 Southwest Bradford Lane. That's 118 Southwest Bradford Lane. 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

0: 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Memorial Ambulance, Ladder 1, respond to EMR at the city jail. We have a 64-year-old male, conscious, difficulty breathing, and chest pains.
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Fletcher Fire Department, be advised that they control burn your area at Northeast 135th Street, Northeast Plots Road. Northeast 135th Street, Northeast Plots Road.

0: Dispatch units, be advised, have a controlled burn at Northeast 135th Street, Northeast Watts Road. It's Northeast 135th Street, Northeast Watts Road. We'll be burning until about 16:30.
1: Put me 10 seconds before, so.
0: 148, I was clear to 10-8. I walked on the rest of your traffic. Can you repeat?
1: Yeah, can you put me 10-6 on Ford Silk?
0: Yes, sir.

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1: It's Special Land in the house. 85 or 86056.4, 86056.4. 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
0: I'm clear, sir.

0: 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It's going to be for a lift assist with no injury.
1: Dispatch to Kirk CMS, Elgin First Responders. 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Being route to 141 Pond Drive, 141 Pond Drive for a lift assist. All traffic will be on Fire Ground 3, Fire Ground 3, first page at 1057.
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3: 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I've got an 82-year-of-age male, not conscious. He is breathing.

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He wanted to make a report for his boss's dog destroying his helmet, and he refuses to pay for it.

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I've got a 29-year-of-age male, conscious breathing, fainted and hit his head.

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2: So 343 dispatch, 1075, just north of Key Gate on I-44 in Oklahoma, Tom George Robert, 994, should come back to a Honda CRV.
1: Okay, I had it.

0: be 75 traffic here, eastbound Highway 62, just east of Cache Creek, or Crater Creek Bridge. It's going to be a Sam Mary 5543, Sam Mary 5543. It's going to be a silver and color Hyundai.
1: Okay.

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0: 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Thank you, Tom.
1: Go ahead.
0: The westbound Highway 62, just east of 115. Be a white Range Rover with Oklahoma Ocean Henry Union 789. Ocean Henry Union 789.

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Yes, ma'am. Be westbound 62 Crater Creek Bridge with a black Kia. Be Union William Mary 080, Union William Mary 080.

0: 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He's going to be building Charles. 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

is Metro Units Control Burn at 2640 Southwest County Highway 115, 2640 Southwest County Highway 115, burning feedback

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1: 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We have visiting angels on scene requesting a welfare check. 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
1: Okay.

0: I think I might roll on 76, 77, their location for a 86-year-old female. She was conscious of breathing. She's upset, saying she hasn't eaten in 2 days. Not sure if that's true or not. She does have a history of dementia and hallucinating also. Just want to get her checked out.
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Memorial EMS Pecan Creek First Responders. PD is on scene requesting you at 1409 Northwest Wichita Ridge Drive, 1409 Wichita Ridge Drive, for an 86-year-old female, conscious, breathing, requesting to be checked out and lies has an 8 in 2 days. All traffic will be on Fire Ground 3 and the first page at 1525.

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0: 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It's going to be King 084-240-568. 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
0: Yeah, it's about 2 minutes.
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0: 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They'll be transporting to Memorial Maine.
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335 dispatch. Myself and 331 will be 98 and back 10-8. Do you have anything holding for SO?

This one, Ladder 1 Memorial Ambulance, Ladder 1 Memorial Ambulance, Star Tours, 4th and Southwest D. George, Southwest number 4, Southwest D. George. I've got police requesting you on scene. Unknown patient information outside of a female screaming. First page at 1556

0: Flying at 7677 en route to 12474 Southwest Agape Lane, 12474 Southwest Agape Lane. 83-year-old male, conscious breathing, pulled out his feeding tube.
1: Fire me.
0: I'm clear. Zero female, conscious breathing, complaining of a fast heartbeat.
1: Okay, copy that, ma'am. What fire ground are we on? And you show, go ahead and show refuge fire ground route.
0: That'll be fire ground 3, sir. First ambulance, engine 4, first ambulance, start 4702, Northwest Sheridan, 702 Northwest Sheridan Road at the Dermatology Center. It's going to be a 71-year-old male, not responsive. He is breathing. Unknown issue at this time.

0: dispatch to Pecan Creek First Responders, Memorial EMS, Memorial EMS, Pecan Creek First Responders, be at 12474 Southwest Agape Lane, 124 Southwest Agape Lane. It'll be for a 83-year-old male, conscious, breathing, has pulled his feeding tube out. All traffic will be on fire ground 4 and a first page at 1600.
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1: I'm clear.
2: Got a heart rate of a 153 at this time. Working on the blood pressure. She's 96 on room air. Approximately an hour and a half ago, 500 milligrams of mushrooms along with a Red Bull. Took a hike after that and is stating that her chest is, feels like her heart's beating out of her chest.
0: Clear. We're about 14 minutes out.
2: 10-4, sir. Working on blood sugar for you. As soon as I get that and the blood pressure, I'll relay it. We're also getting her hooked up for a 4-lead as well at this time.

Dispatch all units, control burn at Southeast Tower and Southeast Bishop Road. Southeast Tower, Southeast Bishop Road, burning brush for the next hour.

0: 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Cheryl Concrete Unit off the scene on Agape. 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
1: The number is 580-507-0919. Again, 580-507-0919. The contact with Sierra regarding child custody issues.

0: Go ahead.
1: Zero, 951, 5428. Again, 580, 951, 5428. The contact with Robert is going to be a reference from 81. Sorry, 82.

0: 185 dispatch. 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

0: power dispatching.
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0: Yes, ma'am. Spoke to the RP, just requesting some extra patrol in that area. 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
0: Yeah, it's the Palo Alto parking lot, white and color Ford, Oklahoma, Tom, Ocean Edward 502.
1: And for

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Oklahoma Union 083-880-696. 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
1: I'm clear, thank you.

Engine 2's on scene. We have a story metal commercial building. Have nothing showing. Summit command. Dispatch, we start at key holder, please.

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1: SO 343 dispatch. Go ahead and show me 10-10. Y'all have a good night.
2: Yeah, you have a good rest of your night as well. 314 dispatch will be 10-10. Y'all have a good evening.
3: 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You have a good evening as well.

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0: Yes, sir. 44s are going to be clear. She's not in locals. Has a valid class D as in David. Restriction B boy for correct lens. Expiration is 4/30/28. That 29 is clear as well. That comes back to a 2017 white Ford Taurus to a Sarah Cook and a Fletcher. 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

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It's going to be a civil issue between her and her landlord.

0: plus a 130 account. I got insurance cleared by a hard copy. And I...
1: Yeah,

Front Center Command. We're going to be coming in here soon. 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We shut down and drained the system. 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

Dispatch to Memorial EMS, Engine 4. Memorial EMS, Engine 4. Being route with PD to 1707 Northwest Columbia Avenue. 1707 Northwest Columbia Avenue. Have a 45-year-old female, conscious breathing. Coming from an animal attack. Says the dog bit her finger off. PD will be in route.

0: 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The individual from Scenic Ridge is asking for you to contact them.
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1: I'm clear, thank you.

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1: 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Let me try air event.

0: June, cleared at 21. RP is going to speak to legal counsel. Back to Nick.
1: Clear, is that the one for Chickadee or the one for Scenic Ridge?
2: Or both?
0: Chickadee.
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2: SO 310 dispatch, I'll be 1010. Y'all have a good night.
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0: Could you please let Animal Control know that we've been diverted to Memorial South with this patient? I previously told them we were going to Memorial, Maine.
1: This is clear.

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0: 122, 120. Stand by on this. We apparently don't have an address for this person right now, but he might be in the area of Medicine Park. Usually drives a 2014 Dodge Avenger. They didn't give a color. Let me see if I can get further.
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1: 330, got it. Me, I-44 westbound, just north of exit 39, Adam. Oklahoma, Tom Adam Young, 109.

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0: 1, 4, till EMS, EMR, ASB alpha, 19-year-old female, conscious breathing, possible heat injury.
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1: 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She said it's going to be apartment 105, 105 at that location.

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1: 29.
2: Oh, go ahead.
0: 329, 324, I have a physical domestic at 821 Southwest Red Elk Road, 321 Southwest Red Elk. It's going to be for, make contact with an Aaron, said that her husband, a Kevin Pattyacre, hit her.
1: I'm here.
0: McClair, I'm going to call and see if this is trustworthy.